Body some shit, yeah, yeah. Always been a little mathematician. Lately this cash I'm getting got me losing count of these bags. I've been moving too fast. Hard times don't last. Remember when cops

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1: 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I pray for you, my dog. You been through a lot of shit, my boy. I know God gonna bless you. Just keep your head on straight. Stay out the bullshit.

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1: yeah.
0: We the best.
1: Boy.
0: Give me the light,
1: yeah.
0: And we turn it up every time,
1: every time.
0: And we bust it up, watch it,
1: watch it.
0: Ha!
2: Kimba, how you bad, sir?

Show me for you, you go do go do. Tonight you go do no no no. Affect by me with a go go. No be today with the go. Papa your body the full lulu. Yeah, for your body wanna tungolo. I found the money to do.

0: Boy. 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And we turn it up every time.
1: Every time.
0: And we bust it up, watch it,
1: watch it.
0: Ha!
2: Kimba, how your bad, sir?

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Baby, really, you want to see the P tonight?

0: son des vacances. Good morning vacances sur Énergie Antilles.
1: Yes, Naya. Cool, Naya. Who am I? It's just a girl, them sugar. All right. Here I know.

0: 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Baby Willy, want to see DP tonight?
1: Énergie Vacances, c'est bon.

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1: Hey, okay, boom, boom. Yeah, yeah, yeah.
2: Hey, little boy.
1: Yeah.

0: 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Love you vibe,
1: yeah.
0: We the best,
1: boy.
0: Give me the light,
1: yeah.
0: And we turn it up every time,
1: every day.
0: And we bust it up, watch it,
1: watch it.
2: Ha! Kimba, how you bad, sir?

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1: 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Baby, really, baby, really want to see the P tonight.

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1: Les cool sessions.
0: Is anybody here with your best friend?
1: Sur Énergie Antilles.
0: Is anybody here with your team? More than like 20? Make some noise right now.

0: 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You don't know, today we have a big DJ. The real DJ from Guadeloupe. His name is DJ Wheeler. Everybody have to listen that tune massive. Real request for DJ Wheeler. DJ Wheeler is the all DJ of the night. DJ Wheeler, voyez!
1: Et c'est comme ça tous les soirs sur Énergie Antilles.